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1: 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I have a Kentucky plate. I'll be out on County BD, out by the casino. Kentucky plate, Paul 8 Sam 933. Paul 8 Sam 933, Kentucky.
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0: I'll be in Phillips Boulevard, John Adams Street. Wisconsin registration is 850. X-ray Victor Tom. 850. X-ray Victor Tom.
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1: 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Captain 3 will have command.

0: 648 Sog. I'll have a Wisconsin ID when you're ready.
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0: Last name is Sam. Sam, Tom, Adam, Nora, David, Sam. First name, Nathan. Nora, Adam, Tom, Henry, Adam, Nora. Middle C, Charles. 08-21-2002. 08-21-2002.
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0: Patreon. Go ahead. Your travels on the way back. I didn't notice it today. I meant to say something to you yesterday. Check the hydrant on Progressive near the outdoor volleyball court at Bobber's. They had the net wrapped around it. Find a little bit something you want to take a look at.
1: Copy. I've seen that before. I'll stop there. Thank you.

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Columbia County to Rhode Island EMS. Again, Columbia County to Rhode Island EMS. You are requested at NOR 2787 Smith Road, crossroads of Colties Road and County Road CS, Charles Sam, for an 80-year-old female who fell down. She does have a gash on her right arm. Bleeding is controlled. Friends are currently on scene. Again, NOR 2787 Smith Road, clear at 1953.

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0: 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The deer's off the road. They're not hurt. 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
1: She can do a self-report.
0: 10-4.

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0: It's on to Slumberland. 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Reference stab check from a vendor. She advised you can use the buzzer at the loading dock.
1: 10-4-7.

0: Enterprise Road off of County Highway W. RP states there were two vehicles stopped in the road. Second vehicle, he had no description on, took off toward Elder Ridge Road when he approached. There's a Dodge Durango that's still parked in the road, unoccupied with no plates. It occurred about 45 minutes ago.
1: 10-4 being up.
2: Step 4, 9-1-10.

0: 341.
1: 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No need for steps.
0: 10-4.

0: 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You can show this is a no transport, 6-7 clearing scene, returning.
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0: 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I'll be 23.
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1: 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I'm on the phone with the reporting party.
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0: 360, go ahead.
1: Sauk Prairie Healthcare, I have an open line with nothing heard. Spoke with Robert on callback. He says it was a pocket dial, no emergency.
0: 10-4, I'll check it on his eyes.
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0: dispatchers up to 314 4th Street for an overdose. So good for Baraboo Fire and EMS, 314 4th Street, stop clear at 2042.
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0: Roger, it's not a variable unit. Sounds like the two doses of Narcan have been giving, it's not responding. Sounds like anal bleeding.
1: Copy. 1033 response.
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0: Pittsburgh EMS. You're needed at 727 Myrtle Street for a medical pendant activation. A female has fallen in the shower, needs help getting up, also has a headache. Again, Reedsburg EMS, you're needed at 727 Myrtle Street, timeout 2048.
1: TNT.
0: Cup.
1: 10-4.

additional one-person check when ready. 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

0: Clark. 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
1: 10-4.
2: 231 Clark.
1: 231.
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1: 10-4.

0: 3174. 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This is at Slotty Road and PF. It's going to be a stop sign knocked down. The pole and everything are still there.
1: That's
0: 10-4. 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
2: Parsons Trading Post, Wisconsin 28. Adam Young John, 6177. Adam Young John, 6177.
1: 10-4.
0: Doc 341, 1021 dispatch for phone calls.

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0: Quartzsite campground, site 11. Speak with Jessica. She states the electricity at the site is not working. 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
1: For, I'll be in a row.

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0: 329 Sark. You can show myself in 341 out at Newport.
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0: 121 information.
1: Good.
0: We also have a driving complaint or extra patrol request at County Highway PF and County Highway D David for pickup trucks that are loud and speeding and running through the stop sign.
2: Columbia County to Fort GMS, again, Columbia County to Fort GMS. You were requested to stage a rig at the goalpost NORA 1777, County Road CX, Charles X-Ray, in Endeavor due to Marquette rigs being all tied up at this time. Again, Columbia County to Fort GMS, you are being requested to stage an ambulance at NORA 1777, County Road CX, in Endeavor. All the rigs being tied up at this point. Clear at 2134.

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Again, Columbia County Deporters Fire and Portage EMS. You are requested for a 3 semi-vehicle crash. Mile marker 110 westbound on the interstate. Unknown. Correction. One of the parties is a 6-year-old female with the arm bleeding. A 6-year-old female with the arm bleeding. Unknown on other injuries.

0: permanent blockage, mile marker 110 westbound, clear at 2138.
1: Can you notify Marquette that they will not have us for coverage?
0: 10-4.
1: You can also show us 650 on responding to that accident.
0: 651 en route to westbound 110 at 2139.

0: dispatch reported 652 is en route to the accident.
1: 4652 en route 2139.
2: Plate on this vehicle is going to be Boy Charles Zebra 9959. Boy Charles Zebra 9959. That piece of port is now leaving northbound on East Street. However, there's a female still standing in the driveway.

0: 651. 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Her arm injury is gushing blood at this time. Parents are on scene with her. There's also glass in the female's arm.
1: 651, copy that update.

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1: All right, copy.

0: 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Yeah, 2144. Yeah.
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0: Do you want to prioritize the 6-year-old and we'll do triage?
1: I'll take care of triage if you guys want to also continue to the RV that has possibly seven patients in it.
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0: 651, we believe at this time your main patient will be in the RV. At this time, it's the adult female with an arm injury. Advising someone else in the vehicle has a possible leg pain. They'll be located a little bit north of the accident at the 110 westbound mile marker. It is the same accident, they just continued a little ways. And at this time, possibly two patients, two.

0: 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On 33 for the time being.
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0: 653 copies.
2: Per State Patrol's air, none of the semi truck drivers are injured. The only injuries will be that RV.
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3: 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We're about to hit the turnaround. We'll be pulling up on scene here shortly.
1: 651 copies. We'll be shortly behind you.

0: 32. Go ahead. 32 will go to the RV 51 and make contact with the state patrol and find, try to figure out exactly where these semis are, just to double check that there's no need for EMS.
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0: 651, you have two juveniles and an adult patient in that RV. Three total patients. Two juveniles, one adult.

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1: 652.
0: Can we get more State Patrol units on the other side of the bridge to help move along traffic? We are in absolute gridlock, three lanes deep.
1: 652, can you take the right shoulder?
0: That is the lane that we are currently in, right-hand lane. I'll get you a mile marker here in just a second. 652 from 651, can you...

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1: From Medic 653.
2: 53, this is 52.
1: Would you like 653 to respond out there? And if so, what's the best method?
2: 653, you hold it this time. We are about to drive on scene, and I will advise you if you are needing the best way to get it through here.
0: I see all three of your rigs are out for this call. I'm about to page another call in Portage. Will you have a rig or would you like me to page Dell?
1: A full crew with you? Not at this time.
2: Call me kind dispatch, page the Dells, please.
0: 10-4, thank you.

0: Columbia County to Del Felton EMS, Del Felton EMS. You're being requested for mutual aid in the city of Portage. Again, being requested for mutual aid in the city of Portage. This will be at the address of 207 West Cook Street, the historic apartment number 306. Again, 207 West Cook Street, the historic apartment number 306, cross streets of West Wisconsin Street and Locke Street. For a 27-year-old female who's conscious, alert, breathing, she's advising her blood sugar's at 341 and would like to be checked out. She is not alone at this time. Again, you're being requested for mutual aid by Portage EMS. Time of page is 2154.
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0: We were able to link up. Fire ground operations will be on fire ground red.
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1: Copy that. If you can come up to mile marker 110.2, we have an RV. 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We have the passenger side of the RV fully exposed. 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We do have fluid coming from the front of the RV, as well as the driver's side rear of the RV at this time.
0: 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We are at mile marker 111.8.
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0: We're going to dispatch you, move you up to the scene. Your best bet is going to go past the bridge, hit the turnaround, and then come back up westbound towards Portage.
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2: 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It should be clear. How copy?
3: We're in the right lane. We are about to hit mile marker 111.6. Just have one semi in the way.
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0: 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We're making our way through on lane 1.
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0: 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We will be out investigating. Captain 33 will assume command.
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0: Get a hold of somebody with animal control. I have three dogs and two rescue raccoons inside of this RV that I will need to have them go in.
1: Portage Engine 8, State Patrol just advised their dispatch to go ahead and get in contact with them.

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1: Hi, Captain.
2: 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The interstate is currently shut down, so Engine 8 will be going the wrong way down the interstate.
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0: Mount Olympus building 29B boy, room 30111 or 3011. For a male having some sort of disturbance, possibly physical, there's a known history of throwing and kicking the caller's pregnant sister, so they can't separate from him.
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0: 578 patient is 55-year-old male. Blood sugar 20 minutes ago was at 271, is currently at 119. Has been taking sugar tablets, unknown of the count.
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1: 322 and IR 10-6-12-8. 8-2-0
0: to man. 10-4. I'll drag 210 back up to that. We shot.

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2: My partner's taking a call at 503 Locust from Steven, stating he left two vehicles there, thinks they were stolen sometime today, then a neighbor gave him permission to park there. We still have him on the line if you wanted to speak to him. It doesn't look like he's the actual registered owner.
0: 10-4, I'll be around for talk.
2: 10-4.

0: suspect's information. RPA of your call has stated that the RO of the vehicles has confirmed in previous reports that RPA owns the vehicles via title.
1: 10-4, en route from Fox.

0: Robert Ocean, Tom, Henry, Edward, Robert, Sam. First name is King, Adam, Lincoln, Edward, Boy, full middle, Patrick, Thomas, Selling, Mel White, 10-11 of 91, 1011, 1991, to the 95, route to jail shortly.
1: 10-4.

0: 1051, 1089. You're subject to Caleb, 1099 through Rock County. Non-felony state law theft for failure to appear. If bond is posted, you could get a court date. No other warrants, negative TNT, valid ID card through Indiana, no license issued through Wisconsin.
1: Captain, what's the bond amount on that?
0: Unknown, I'll have to confirm it.
1: 10-4, I'm 10-3-6-0 now.
0: 10-4, I'll send it.
2: C-124-193, I'm Brown. All the northern or north end campgrounds are good. I have one guy at Tumble Rock Trail I'm going to talk to here quick, and otherwise it's all good.

0: to Baraboo Fire and EMS to respond to Pleasant Valley Road north of Highway 136 for a report of a one vehicle rollover. Repeating for Baraboo Fire and EMS, respond to Pleasant Valley Road north of Highway 136 for a one vehicle rollover. There is fuel that's leaking. Stock clear 2336.
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1: Hey, do you guys just want to hold tight for about 4 seconds? We're coming down Ash with a student for you.
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2: 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I was going to take the engine otherwise.
3: What does IAR look like?
2: 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Logan is the only driver, Jones. So I got 4 on IAR right now.
3: Copy, I can, I can go direct.
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0: Hey, 174 stock, I need to copy, go ahead.
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0: Hey Adam, White Young, XX-ray 1534. Hey Adam, White Young, XX-ray 1534. Out of Wisconsin.
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0: Near Jefferson Street. It'll be Minnesota plate, Zebra Lincoln William, 885. Zebra Lincoln William, 8885.
1: 10-4, would you go again with your location?
0: Correction, it will be Phillips Boulevard and Madison Street. Again with Minnesota plate, Zebra Lincoln William, 885.
1: 10-4.
2: EMS continue. Female
1: parties
2: side of the
1: CS. 9174, I copied. EMS can continue for this female. Did you say head and neck pain?
2: Affirmative.
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3: Go ahead for 576.
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1: 10-4.

Wanderer. Adam Young, X-ray 1534, comes back on a white 2021 Subaru Outback, RO Kelly, Van Wyck, Greg Sonberg, out of Baraboo, valid of September 2026, no one. Ten 4.

the animal control, the RP had stated that they were en route to the emergency animal hospital due to the dogs being poisoned. Do we need to get somebody out there for them?

0: 10-4-3-2-4. Can you also confirm the room number?
1: It was 5 digits. I believe it was 30111.
0: 10-4.
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0: 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Craig says, wait and caller, roadway's open. I'll be clear.
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0: 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It'll be a red Kia reporting they are off the roadway.
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0: 807,
1: I'm on the phone with security. They said not to use the main entrance, but the north tower entrance on the opposite side of the condos. Does that help?

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1: 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Could you page Platts for one?
0: Step 4.

Clay comes back to 2023 Red Kia to Clay Bauer from Fallon through 7-2026 Illinois. Driver also comes back as valid regular. Class has also been advised and will be in route.

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1: For your 43, one of the doors is propped on the east side. We're just going to go outside and check, maybe for sale.
0: 10-4, one door propped open on the east side. 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
2: 9174, Henry comes back as no one, native TNT, New Jersey, Wisconsin. Also confirming no middle initial. And just for 1043, vehicle does come back with federal TNT, no third call.

9174, we were able to get back Almore first, see David Middle back. He comes back as no wants, negative PNP, no license issued, suspended. He does come back with 5 prior OWS and no prior 1055.

0: Last name Blackwood. Boy Lincoln Adam Charles King William Ocean Ocean David. First name William Adam Robert Robert Edward Nora. Middle T David. Male. 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

0: about that 8. You can put me on the loud noise.
1: We'll be at the Atlantis Motel complaining of loud noise coming from room 305. Call was taken secondhand from employee.
0: Sock, you can show me out my 325.
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Adele South Ambulance, respond to Lake South Police Department for blood draw. Again, talk to Adele South Ambulance, respond to Lake Delton Police Department for blood draw. Timeout 2:20.

0: 7. You were scratchy. Are you 10-2?
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0: 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We're ready.
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0: 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I'll get you a couple 28s here in a second.

to Bearable Fire and EMS, respond to E. Edwards, 12828 County Road, U, Lake Union. For a 53-year-old female, not feeling well, so she has a heavy feeling in her chest, some difficulty breathing, she's feeling weak. Repeating for Bearable Fire and EMS at E. Edwards, 12828 County Road, U, Union. Cross Street, T-Tom and Dillon Road, South Clear 335.

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0: Foxtrot 578 on fire EMS. 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

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Again, SOC to Spring Green Ambulance, respond to Greenway Manor Nursing Home, back door. 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

0: Fox 3 ambulance, respond to SSAM 7559, Highway 12, apartment J. John 9, for a 31-year-old female having a panic attack, having a hard time breathing. She is currently conscious, alert, and breathing. Again, Fox to Fox 3 ambulance, respond to SSAM 7559, Highway 12, apartment J. John 9, timeout 530.
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0: 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We're loaded and en route to Salk Prairie Hospital.
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1: 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She's up.
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0: 9196 on data, 1027. Last name is Warren, William, Adam, Robert, Robert, Edward, Nora. First is Chance, Charles, Henry, Adam, Nora, Charles, Edward. D. David in the middle, male white, date of birth, 1-20-2003. 1-20-2003.
1: 10-4.

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0: Glad deal, too.
1: 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Could you go check that out, please?
0: City stopped working in the campground?
1: Site 11 around 9 p.m., it says.
0: 11, copy that. I'll check it out.
1: Thank you.

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0: 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If you see me, pick me up, please.
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0: 2, do you have a copy? 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
1: A few people down there this morning.
0: I would imagine that they'll see them, but if not, I'm going to have them come down towards you.
1: We'll direct them that way.
0: Perfect. Thank you.

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Unknown where he is in the residence. He weighs about 220 pounds. Saw clear at 9:17.

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1: 316 South Cobb Unit. Traffic.
2: 9122.
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3: 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In Columbia County, Portage EMS, you're needed at Portage Super 8, 3000 New Pine Ridge Road, room number 242, Cross Street is Highway 51 and County Highway CX. They had an older male subject come there last night. They stated that he was in the hospital. He appeared to be dizzy and sleepy. Someone just came to the front desk and told her to call 911 as he's having some sort of medical emergency. She's trying to make her way up there, unknown if he's conscious or breathing. See you at 956.

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He is unable to tell the difference between reality and fantasy at this time. 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

12 at Looters, or I'm sorry, Illinois, Boy Adam, 29295. Again, Boy Adam, 29295, 12 at Looters.

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0: 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Has been cleared by 652. 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
2: We had 216 Locust, West Bear Road, 216 Locust, St. Louis Marco, reference the neighbor getting oil on his vehicles and stuff.

0: Go ahead.
1: We had a 5702 Sugar Maple Road, reference neighbor's dog, though, this morning.

Respond back to your PD with a reported party by name of Nicholas. You should be standing by in a black Jeep. Reference needs to check in for law enforcement.

0: South Fountain Ambulance being requested for medical alarm at E10248 County H, E Edward 10248 County Road H, between Old 12 and Tessers Road. 82-year-old female, alarm company advised, panic button was pushed on her cell phone. 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Saw clear at 10:48.
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You have a medical call. W5284 County Road B Boy. Again, W5284 County Road B Boy, cross street of Hagen Road and County Road C, Charles, for a male subject having a seizure. He's outside on the ground. He's sitting up looking at the sky. Now full seizure. He's a 23-year-old male. Page at 1055.

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0: 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It usually lasts about 15 minutes. He's now up and walking in circles.
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I'll be out at 511 Wisconsin Boulevard Parkway on that one walk. No need for this. 10-4.

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Respond to Hoo Ha at 110 Wisconsin Parkway, meet with William Wisconsin Wallace.

contact for ambulance being requested at the Prairie Clinic, 112 Helen Street. For an 80-year-old female, BP is dropped in and out of consciousness. They'll be on the second floor. Saw clear, 1153.

0: 607.
1: Hey, just got a report from a visitor here in main lot on North Shore. Looks like there's some disagreements, might be getting heated about middle of the lane.
0: Be there in a second.
1: 10-4, thank you.

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1: 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Boy David Frank 7015. Boy David Frank 7015.

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1: Okay.

Rockford Avenue fire being requested at Meadow Ridge, 7700 Jefferson Street, at the front entrance. For a 75-year-old male that had a fall earlier, now having pain in both legs, unable to stand, low oxygen. Saw clear at 1214.

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0: One on injuries, there's blockage.
1: 10-4 in route. Wellness, SF51 Phillips Boulevard, report of a two-vehicle accident. There's no blockage, and one individual states he may have whiplash. Again, SOC City Fire, SOC Prairie Ambulance, to respond to Phillips Boulevard in front of Raw Rations in SOC Prairie at 1237.
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0: Everybody's off the road. There are no injuries. You can cancel fire, please.
1: 10-4. 508 Kathy, no injuries. Do you need a cancellation page?
0: Yes, if you would please do a cancellation page.
1: Sauk City Fire, you can cancel the response to the accident on Phillips Boulevard from the raw rations. There are no injuries and no blockage per Sauk City Fire 3, Sauk City 1241.
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4: 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Adam Paul Charles 2183. Adam Paul Charles 2183.
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0: 10-4-5, this is this request call on Cardinal and Mulberry, RP's reporting there's a dozer on his property moving dirt. He's not supposed to be. RP's on Mulberry by a GMC black pickup truck.
1: Copy. This is multiple cars involved, so just hold that and we'll get to it when we get to it.
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0: Sam Charles Henry, Edward King, first name David, common spelling, middle name Albert, common spelling, male white, 1-6 of 69, 1-6, 1969, 1061, but that's a bit.
1: Boys, you need to read that.
0: If you could attach it and just if there's anything pertinent, I need to know OAR or OWS, anything like that.
1: 10-4. Go ahead.
0: Paul Edward 6446. Again, Paul Edward 6446, truck plate.
1: 10-4.
2: Behind the Jimmy John's in West Baraboo. Boy Charles Edward 1251. Boy Charles Edward 1251. Could you just advise if the RO has a deal?
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1: Two of them. First one will be 3, George, Nora, Adam. X-ray, Sam, Edward. George, 6. 3, Lincoln. 1, Ocean. 3877. I'm sorry, 103877. Should be on a blue Chevy Equinox.
0: 10-4.
1: 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It's for sale in the car dealership lot.
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1: Second VIN. Again, it'll be no license associated. 1 George 1, Young Adam 2, David 4 2, Tom 5 1 1 2 8 7 3. Should be on a blue Corvette.

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0: 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William Mary 9445.
1: I'm fine. Force 340.

Rockville, Felton Ambulance. We respond to the Great Wolf Lodge. We'll be on the first floor break room. If you respond to shipping and receiving, they'll guide you back. A female employee that's cold, panicky, has diabetes and high blood pressure. She is conscious and alert, receiving oxygen at this time. Again, Rockville, Felton Ambulance. Respond to Great Wolf. 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If you respond to shipping and receiving, saw clear at 1303.

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0: 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William Charles 8022. William Charles 8022.
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0: Right.
1: Are you able to switch data? You say the toll was for a Mini Cooper?
0: But he can stay here and if he wants to make it as a separate trip, that's fine.
1: Chat 4, do you have a plate for the Mini Cooper? Information, the VIN number for that Chevy Equinox, I was unable to pull it back.
0: Just confirming the attached one should be the Corvette then.
1: Fox on 2 King, go ahead.
0: The attached one is the Corvette.
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0: Yeah, get and go 325 South Boulevard. RP employee there advises a mailing on their end sidewalk, south end of the building up by the store. A regular subject there, just unknown on his name. He is breathing. Not responding to them.
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1: 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This will be clear. 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

Tom Center to Baraboo Fire and EMS. Baraboo Fire and EMS, you need at 114 6th Avenue. The female needs a ride to St. Mary's for surgery. Again, Baraboo Fire and EMS. You're needed at 114 6th Ave. Cross streets are going to be Oak and Broadway. Shot clear at 1430.

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Fox, Delta Ambulance, Delta Ambulance, Spirit Quest at Esme Sam, 835 Linden Road. Could you respond to the laundry building? Security meet you up front for a 46-year-old female that's actively seizing. She does have a history of seizures. She is breathing. Again, Fox, Delta Ambulance, could you respond to Esme Sam, 835 Linden Road, B at the laundry building? Fox, we're at 1442.

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1: North Reedsburg, west of 23, at a

assistance request. This will be at 1700 Jefferson Street, Meadow Ridge. There's a female that's there requesting, she stated that she needed a ride home. She came from the hospital. They're going to be sitting outside with her.

Columbia County to Rao EMS, you have a call. Okay, Columbia County, Rao EMS, you have a call. This will be for a 76-year-old female with potassium levels at 323 West Monroe Street, Columbia County Healthcare Center. Again, 323 West Monroe Street, cross of Madison Street and Grant Street. For a 76-year-old female with high potassium in her lab work, she is conscious, alert, breathing at this time. They're requesting that you respond to the ambulance door in the back of the facility. She'll be located room number 303. Time page is 1458.

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0: Columbia County to Rio EMS. This is your second page. Again, Columbia County, Rio EMS, second page for a 76-year-old female with high potassium at 323 West Monroe Street, the Columbia County Health Care Center, room number 303. Again, 323 West Monroe Street, cross of Madison and Grant Street. For a 76-year-old female with high potassium, lab work, she is conscious, alert, and breathing at this time. Requesting that you respond to the ambulance door in the back of the facility. Should be located room number 303. Time page is 1501.
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Columbia County, it's Adele Sullivan, last of a call. Now, Columbia County, Adele Sullivan, last of a call. You're being requested by Adams County for a male possible stroke. The address is 3680 West 11th Junction, Wisconsin, Dallas. Again, 3680 West 11th Junction, cross of West 11th Junction and South Gale Lane. For a 78-year-old male, possible stroke, weighs approximately 150 pounds for lifting. Time page is 1608.

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0: 3 to CL 2. You go ahead.
1: Visitor reported a dog in a vehicle with the windows closed for quite some time. Nissan Rogue Black, main lot closest to the closest to DL2.
0: Copy. Said it's in the main parking lot.
1: Yeah, in the main parking lot, closest to the, I guess closest to the road. If that makes sense.
0: That's 10 for all the work. Thanks.
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2: In front of 306 Phillips Street, Wisconsin truck plate, William Nora, 4404. William Nora, 4404 in front of 306 Phillips Street.
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Columbia County Delsdale EMS, Columbia County Delsdale EMS, you're needed in Juneau County. This is going to be a second call for you. Again, a second call for you in Juneau County at N194 County Highway, M is in Nora. Again, N194 County Highway, M is in Nora. Your cross streets are Sand Rock Road and 16th Street. It's going to be for a 58-year-old female with abdominal pain and low blood sugar. They can't get it to come up. They're requesting non-emergent. Someone will meet you at the gate. Page at 1638.

0: 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I'll go.
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1: Highway 60 at Old Bluff Trail. I got two cycles pulled over. One is 283 Boy Adam. The other is 536 Victor David. 60 at Old Bluff Trail.
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0: to Wisconsin, 1027 to Wisconsin, cycle 28.
1: First,
0: last name is spelled William Ocean Ocean Charles King. First name is Jared John Adam Robert Edward David. Full middle is Mitchell Common, male white, 127 to 91. 127 to 91, break for the second. Same spelling, William Ocean Ocean Charles King. First name is Shyla Sam Henry Young Lincoln Adam. Full middle is Hope Common, female white, date of birth 1/11/91. And 28s are cycle 283 boy Adam and 536 Victor David.
1: 10-4.

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0: report to 1027 on Jared and Shiloh of Abner wants to get a P&P valid Class D and a Class M. That first 1028 of 283 Boy Adam comes back to 2004 Honda, black and color, registered to Jared out of Deerfield. Registration is valid, no wants. And the second 1028 of 536 Victor David comes back to 2015 Yamaha, white and color, registered to Shiloh. That registration is also valid, no wants.
1: 10-4, can you pull me a TC number, please?

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0: 2.
1: Camping issue up at 417 has been resolved. Everybody's where they're supposed to be, and they're happy about it, too.
0: Two five two two,

0: 2 property damage. S is in Sam, 429 County Highway F is in Frank. Speak with Sandy. She had some damage to some beehive and bags of fertilizer. SOG 9131 status.
1: Waiting for confirmation.
0: Send forward.

0: EMS. You're needed at the Sauk County Healthcare Center, address 1051 Clark Street, in room Stephen Charles, 146, for a 74-year-old resident who has had increased nausea, pale in color, and very lethargic. Again, reads for DMS. You're needed at the Sauk County Healthcare Center in room Stephen Charles, 146, timeout 1614.
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0: 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I'll get you further on data.
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George, Union, Ida, Lincoln, Adam, Robert. 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

0: Mark on data. Any return on that proposition?
1: Affirmative. She does have an open case to where she does have special buying conditions. Absolute sobriety. If operating a motor vehicle, must submit to chemical testing. If requested by law enforcement, however, we're reviewing the case notes right now for further information.

County Crime Center to dial South Ambulance. South Salt Ambulance, you're needed at East Network, 11673 Moon Road. Crossroads are going to be A and the ramp. This is for a 92-year-old female with shortness of breath. She did almost pass out. Again, Delta Delta Ambulance Unit at Ian Edward, 11673 Moon Road, Sutcliffe, 1648.

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0: 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Adam John David 5696. Adam John David 5696.
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0: Go ahead.
1: It's going to be at the Mount Olympus Outdoor Theme Park. And go to the go-kart spot beside this range. Speak with the RP. He'll flag you down regarding about a female that struck a bunch of kids that were on the go-karts. They're all still on scene. Again, this will be at the go-kart spot beside this range. 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
1: Go ahead.
0: This will be in the area of E12507 County Highway T. There was a male sleeping in one of the RP's trucks this morning. He started walking toward Levy Road. We also did get somebody called about seeing him walking on Levy Road eastbound this afternoon. It's a homeless male with a backpack.
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1: With Wisconsin, Adam Zebra Tom 5835. Adam Zebra Tom 5835. 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
0: That's
2: 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Dan 1023.
0: Multiple units, 9128, I copy. Second unit, glad.
2: 329, so I'll come see.
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1: 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Again, Baraboo Fire and EMS, you're needed at the jail for blood draw. Spot clear at 1718.

0: 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Yeah, Parkway South in front of the Broad Hall, support of two bikes laying in the road.
1: 10-4.
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Pittsburgh EMS here. Needed that powerhouse on address 1135 17th Court. Will be room 3 for a 36-year-old female who has been vomiting, high blood pressure, shakiness, and no appetite. Again, Reedsburg EMS, you're needed at our house in your living, address 1135 17th Court, room 3, timeout 1743.

Fox County Cotton Center to Dell Assault and Ambulance Dell Fire. You're needed at the 92 eastbound for one vehicle accident. Vehicle is smoking, unknown injuries. Again, Dell Assault and Ambulance Dell Fire. You're needed at the 92 eastbound. Spot clear at 1745.

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1: 10-4-800 at 1747. 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
0: Is this on the on-ramp?
1: They didn't specify. We didn't get any calls on it. It was, came in through state for state patrol.
0: Look.
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1: I'll be out with State Patrol for that TA. It's a 92.8 eastbound truck and trailer down the ditch.
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0: 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Particulars are in the call.
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2: 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We have a truck and a trailer down in the ditch. Captain 2 Alive, command.
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1: 329 SAW, go ahead.
0: State Patrol passed along a driving complaint. It was on the interstate. Vehicle exited at the 89. Unknown direction of travel on West Monroe. Stated was suspect vehicle, Wisconsin registration, William Nora, 8356, was tailgating semi and also cutting off vehicles. It sounds like it was a road rage incident. There is an RP to file a complaint if located. And if he got off at the 89, it could be a 2019 Ram pickup, gray in color.
1: 329, so copy, I'll be 1060.
0: Central.
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0: Thank you, man. 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
1: Got it, Adam. 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
2: Columbia County, Port of GMS, you have a call. Again, Columbia County, Port of GMS, you have a call. This will be for a male advising he was hit by a trailer 3 days ago. He states he'll be located at the post office in Portage, 215 West Conant Street, cross of West Wisconsin Street and Clark Street. Again, 215 West Conant Street. Male advised he was hit by a trailer 3 days ago, believes he may have broken or sprained ribs. Time page is 1800.
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2: 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George Charles, 69943.
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0: 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I have about 17 vehicles on the shoulder. 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
0: This will be in the area of Tuttle at Ace. There's a male wearing shorts, leggings underneath, blonde hair, going up to doors and saying he's homeless.
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0: talk to Delton Fire, Delton Ambulance. Respond to the 92.6 eastbound for a multi-vehicle, 1050, at least four vehicles involved. BRP does not believe there's any serious injuries, but there's a family with young children. Again, to Delton Ambulance, Delton Fire, respond to the 92.6 eastbound for a multi-vehicle, believed to be at least four car accident. Fox Clear, 1810.
1: 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Baraboo Fire and EMS, you're meeting at Village Square at 305 Lynn Avenue. This will be by the B building. Male fell down the stairs. He is bleeding from his mouth. He's not really responding. Again, Baraboo Fire and EMS, you're meeting at 305 Lynn Ave by the B building. Cross streets are going to be Andrew and South Boulevard. Clock cleared 1811.
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1: 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Clement, he's in the lobby. Reference to a co-worker that put his hands on him at Glacier Canyon earlier this morning.
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3: I'll take you guys in front of the team.
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0: Copy, thank you.
2: First one out of Minnesota is going to be King Tom King 613. King Tom King 613.
3: Up in the 2015 Jeep Cherokee, black in color, to a Denise Freund out of Spring Valley. It's showing valid, no wants on it. Go ahead with the next, Minnesota.
2: Second one's going to be Minnesota Auto, Sam Adam Paul, 650. Sam Adam Paul, 650.
3: Toyota Sienna, silver in color, to a Patricia and Thomas Cole out of Morris, Minnesota. Also, correction, it's coming back as expired. It expired May 31st of 2026. There's no wants on it. And then go ahead with the last one.
2: This one's going to be Indiana Auto, Charles Lincoln Nora, 207. Charles Lincoln Nora, 207. You can just save and attach each plate. Thank you.
3: And forth.

0: 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I'll be clear, no locate.
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0: 27, 2004 Chevy Cavalier, blue in color, to a Robert and Karen Midas out of Livingston, Texas. The vehicle showing no wants and it's valid.
2: Fire alarm say that they can hear the alarms going from the outside. Nobody answered the door. There are dogs in the residence. Time of page 1831.

0: Bye bye, God. 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Again, Columbia County Reporter GMS. This is a second call. We are requested at NORA 8231 Polinsky Road, crossroads of Military Road and Star Road, for 85-year-old female who fell. Her leg and hip is hurting. She is conscious and breathing, still laying on the ground. Family is currently on scene. Again, Columbia County to Portage EMS. This is a second call at NORA 8231 Polinsky Road, crossroads of Military Road and Star Road. Clear at 1833. Columbia County Portage Fire and EMS.
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2: Call disturbance in progress. This will be at the Kalahari in the front lobby. There's about six people. RP did not have a lot of information.
3: Six five two. Official 652, Clarenville, Mosparis. Please call, please.
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0: your RP instead of a future prospect to trip south. 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I've asked him that when you were available, you would give him a call back.
1: Copy. If he calls again, just tell him the same. He's going to have to wait.
0: Sound good.

0: 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So verbal.
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1: 652, the caller was a subject on scene just wishing to assist the female. He stated he could see her walking. The plot was going towards Wayona Trail and Townsend.
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It'll be 505. When you pull in, you will turn to the left. She fell backwards, did not hit her head. Again, County Dispatch to Portage EMS. 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Clear 1848.

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